first time we flew in, it was cheap and cramped. The vodka running out halfway across the Atlantic. Even the stewards screaming during the landing. We didn't think we were gonna make it. Now we're stretched out in wide furry seats, flicking through menus. We'll walk to the bar with as much screw-top champagne as we can drink. We're so easy. We're taking turns having our photo taken, sitting in front of a smoke window, decanters of cheap whiskey in our hand. We're driving to Manhattan on a date with a starlet. It's just talent. And that's what people pay the money to see. Who we to argue? 5 hours now, it's been going up, and still we watching all. Can you really believe all this? Can you really lie in bed at night and mark at his own genius? When do you lose the ability to step back and get a sense of your own ridiculousness? They're only songs. Midnight, it's all over. Now it can really make us laugh. Standing on our head, drinking sours of crystal snap. Now we're unable to step back or fall. We're swallowing, swallowing, tasting it again. It's not so unpleasant. Perhaps it's an acquired taste. The first time it makes you sick, and little by little it becomes delicious. Showbiz people, always there to be interested in what you have to say. We are artists, we are sensitive and important. We nod our heads earnestly, already halfway down the champagne list, on our way to leaving the place dry. The $2,000 barber, showbiz picks at the tap, and we're on our way laughing, laughing at what? Los Angeles, 8 days in. Sense of irony is wearing pretty thin. The friends we've made. It's 2 a.m. It's closing time in Dresden. Martin and Elaine play one last sleepy strange in the night, and the last of the martinis dribble down our chins. I'm sitting chasing a conversation around the table. Jesus, how long have I been in this state? The limousine's still waiting outside. Anything you want to do, anywhere you want to go. We're on our way to the airport, on a plane to Vegas. So many nights, lying in bed shaking, dreaming of pushing my daughter around the supermarket. The joy of seeing all those colors and shapes reflected in her wide eyes. My head leaning on the window, driving through the empty LA streets, and everything seems silent and beautiful. Guys' faces to the floor, police revolvers glistening in the streetlight. Onto Melrose and nudging through a sea of Halloween transvestite. The flight's cancelled, but it doesn't matter. We turn this corner into a wind that takes us wherever, up to sunset. Drive to the chateau. The sweet Belushi died, or the one Morrison hung out the window. Oh, I'll go for June. I may fancy a little window hanging myself tonight, mate. Straight over to the minibar, open the champagne, one sip and it's left to wake up.

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Do you want another drink? Well, I could try. Perhaps we could make it to the Atlantic. 600 yards, 20 minutes later, we're pushing through the waiting crowd, all fish eyes. An exclusive door policy, exclusively for ourselves. And tonight, well, a nod of the head and we're inside. We're falling down the red velvety stairs. Limbs flay, hands searching for something to steady. 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We try and talk, the first time in a long time. 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

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You name every jail in Germany, I've been there. Let's chill it out a little bit with this very unusual song.

we're sitting in the opera house, awaiting for the curtain to arise as on its four eyes. A feeling of expectancy, a certain kind of ecstasy, expectancy,

0: this expedition in a decent manner.
1: Logistics, haulage, golf, bungalows, spires, canals, cows, hay bales, telegraph, wires, pylon power, farmhouse oak, chimneys, still used, domes, satellites, football pitches, faded flags and lots of dogs, neon cross on top of a block of flats and a church, not as usual.